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2: Oh, it's looking a little miserable out there today. The good news is, though, it should all start clearing up for tomorrow. Tops are 25 today, overnight lows of about 13. And right now at Noosa, we're sitting on a beautiful 20 degrees.
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0: Pilates.
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2: Talk to anybody who does Pilates. They talk about how it is absolutely spectacular for every inch of your body. Like, every inch of your body.
0: I didn't get that far.
2: 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It was a long morning. 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It's going to be the beginning of your fitness journey.
0: Absolutely. No,
2: wonderful prize.
0: Great prize.
2: Worth about $100 worth. 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If you're our champion this afternoon, let's spin the wheel, see which category we're working with.

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0: 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It is 6:17. Hello.
1: Why is a natural body function so funny / embarrassing and a source of so much shame in many people's lives? I'm talking about passing wind. Oh. Or breaking wind. Did you say breaking or passing?
0: I never say any of that.
1: What do you say?
0: Oh, no, we're not going to go down the F word.
1: See, this is what I'm saying.
0: Yeah.
1: Why is there weirdness around it? You know, it's like mental health.
0: Pop off. It sounds so cute.
1: Did you do a pop off?
0: Was that a bit of a pop off?
1: Now, breaking wind is one of those activities that you and I talk about in comedy sense and as a fun sense, as a it's a bit of a joke.
0: Mm.
1: But you and I are I'm going to say we're super comfortable in doing this activity in front of each other. And yet I can't do it in front of Renee. And I was never able to do it in front of Xanthi, my ex-wife.
0: What's wrong with you?
1: Well, this is the thing.
0: Yeah.
1: And then I'm thinking, do I love...
0: Do they?
1: No.
0: Oh,
1: no.
0: See, that's nice and respectful.
1: Do I love you more than I love the partners, mother of my child and my partner?
0: No, I think it's a respect thing. You have more respect for them than you have for me.
1: I don't know that that's true.
0: Okay, that's not right.
1: Oh, but it's a real thing.
0: No,
1: isn't
0: but
1: it?
0: Like I think when you're with your friends, it's so much more funnier than like what? Okay,
1: is it the nature of our relationship? Because you know, obviously,
0: around we share everything.
1: My brothers as well, and you're kind of like a brother.
0: Well,
1: with boobs. Do you know what I mean?
0: Wow.
1: Because, you know, around the boys, there's no problem. Because tearing one off. But I can't.
0: Can we talk about how you did that yesterday? In Mikey's office. A little cheeky 3x3. And our boss Mark's in there as well. And Mikey was showing us some audio and Sam just decided it would be a really good time to drop one in there and then walk out and say, oh, I've got to go.
1: Got to go.
0: And then you walked out and I was like, I think he just farted. And like, it was terrible. Like, it was so gross.
1: And so I actually enjoy that moment. Like, I think that's hilarious and really funny and I'm really proud of myself.
0: I would never do that. Like I wouldn't do that in front of... anyone else.
1: But I was super comfy with that.
0: Yeah.
1: And yet Sunday morning, I was nearly doing myself an injury not farting in the room where Renee was. And I got to the point where I had to get up and go to the bathroom, but then I was like.
0: So gross.
1: And so I actually enjoy that moment. Like,